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1: Son las 11:05.
2: Brothers in the hood, in the high rises, on the mansions with the maids. 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
2: Well, with this change of the weather, some people might have a little rock and roll pneumonia. I guess it's time. I guess it's time to call out the doctor. Talking about. Talking about. Talking about.

0: mine's pretty, mine's dirty. Mamacita, I know you miss me. Mwah.
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0: Hey, what's up?
1: Hi. I'm Sierra. How are you?
0: Raúl, nice to meet you.
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